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1: They say the holy water's watered down, and this town's lost its faith. 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

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Great start to the weekend. And, of course, every Saturday from 6 with Neil Greenslade. 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
8: The top stories this hour. Nigel Farage has announced he will not attend the Clacton by-election declaration, in which he's a candidate.
9: I regret to say, but I'm damned if I'm going to stand on a stage having won a resounding victory, a ringing endorsement of all that I've tried to fight for and you try to fight for, and be demeaned and humiliated by nobodies.
8: At a party event in this constituency, the Reform UK leaders claimed Essex police have informed him of an organised campaign to disrupt and degrade the result. Votes are still being counted. Mr Farage stepped down as MP, triggering the contest in July, after facing questions over donations he'd received. Essex police have been contacted for comment. Firefighters are continuing to tackle a blaze in the West Midlands, which has caused a number of homes to set alight. Two people have reportedly been affected by heat and smoke in Stourbridge. It happened after wildfires spread throughout the area. Dr. Chloe Brimacombe is a climate expert.
10: I think this summer has been incredibly extreme, and there are thoughts that next summer we could see a similar pattern, because we're having that baseline warming exacerbated, amplified by El Nino. So it's really important that government think about that.
8: 18 people have been injured, too seriously, after a train derailed in East Sussex. Carriages flipped over near Lewes when a London to Eastbourne service came off the tracks. A man's been charged with stealing almost £2,000 worth of meat from Aldi. 25-year-old Tristan Crisford from Kent was arrested on Wednesday. Elsewhere, it's suggested people who work between just 20 and 30 hours a week are more likely to fall behind on their bills. Research claims they're 73% more likely to trail those on fixed hours. And Jack Draper has lost in his latest comeback match from injury. He went down in straight sets in the opening round at the Cincinnati Open to Spaniard Martin Landaluce. From Sky News, I'm Imani Rana.
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11: Good morning, it's just after four, and this is Gary Parker on Early Breakfast at Nation Radio. Hope you're doing all right. Beyonce coming up, George Benson, and right now, the Pet Shops.
0: Nation.

Pet Shop Boys, Dusty Springfield, what have I done to deserve this? Then it was Beyoncé from the early noughties, Crazy in Love. And there from the 80s, George Benson and Lady Love Me One More Time, where it's coming up to a 4:15 on Nation Radio, the best variety of hits. Gary Parker here on a Friday morning, the 14th of August. And if you have your birthday today, happy birthday. You celebrate it with Halle Berry, who is 60. Steve Martin is 81 today. And it's a happy birthday to Animatronic of Scissor Sisters. Anna is 52 today. Happy birthday.

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0: Getting you in the mood for the house party tonight at 8 for your Friday night here at Nation Radio. It's the house party. And we do it all over again on a Saturday night from 6 here at Nation Radio. It was Chic and La Freak. 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
0: £600,000. Somebody is going to win that tonight, and it could be you. 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

0: Wild World, it's Maxi Priest at Nation Radio. 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It's Nation.
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0: Nation Radio, it's early breakfast on a Friday. Good morning, this is Gary Parker. If you've just woken up, getting ready for the early shift, or if you're doing nights, good to have you there. Keep it Nation Radio. Great song from 1990 on the way after the headlines at 5.
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17: The top stories this hour. Despite calling the Clacton by-election himself, Nigel Farage says he won't be attending the count. The Reform UK leader's hoping to retain his seat after quitting as an MP last month in protest over the scrutiny of financial support he'd received. He says he's been advised by Essex police about a plot to embarrass him on stage. Returning officer Ian Davidson says the results will be announced as planned.
18: It is up to as to whether individual candidates wish to or do not wish to attend the count.
13: But as far as we're concerned, we will be able to complete this count successfully and safely for all the candidates.
17: Essex police have been contacted for comment. People in the West Midlands are being urged to only call 999 where absolutely necessary, as emergency services tackle fast-spreading wildfires. One incident in Stourbridge has been called one of the most significant the region's fire service has ever dealt with. People were forced to flee after flames started tearing through homes. Thomas Clayton's from West Midlands Police.
18: I'd like to thank the public again for their response, but also to keep up the common sense approach, not to come down to the scene, not to try and go back to homes unless the all clear has been given, so we can keep everybody safe and resolve this as soon as we can.
17: Prime Minister Andy Burnham will speak with emergency services on the ground. More than 1,000 bus drivers are going on strike today over the UK's roasting conditions. 1,500 Arriva drivers are calling for air conditioning to be installed in vehicles. Two people are being treated for serious injuries after a train derailed in East Sussex. The Southern Rail service was heading from London's Victoria to Eastbourne when it crashed yesterday. Solo travellers over 55 are being warned about new sophisticated tactics being used by scammers this summer. New analysis suggests romance fraud is on the rise. And Amy Hunt's won the European sprint double after taking 200 metres at the European Athletics Championships in Birmingham. She adds to her 100-metre success earlier in the week. From Sky News, I'm Imani Rana.
0: The countdown to the weekend is on. It's Friday morning and it's early breakfast here at Nation Radio with Gary Parker. On the way, Lost Frequencies, Inner City, and how about this from Adamski?

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0: 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Are you with me? Are you with me?
1: Lost Frequencies, are you with me? It's Nation Radio, it's Friday morning as we get ready for the weekend. This is Gary Parker on Early Breakfast. I've got Michael Jackson on the way after the latest song from Holly Humberstone from her album Cruel World. It's White Noise at Nation. It's free.

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0: Thinking of You, it's Sister Sledge on Nation Radio. Here's your interesting fact of the day for Friday. Ed Sheeran made an album when he was just 13. Before Plus, Times and Divided, Ed recorded his own album called Spinning Man. He made only around 20 copies, making it one of the most ridiculously rare pieces of Ed Sheeran memorabilia. Make me a
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0: Friday morning at Nation Radio. 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Don't go away. The top stories for the North East at 6. They're on the way too, and they're next.
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17: The top story is the sale of votes have been counted in the Clacton by-election. The contest was triggered when Nigel Farage stepped down last month over an investigation into his finances. All the major parties refused to stand a candidate. Firefighters are still tackling blazes at multiple homes in the West Midlands after fires spread through the area. It started in Stourbridge yesterday. West Midlands Fire Services, a child and 3 firefighters have been taken to hospital for smoke inhalation. Steph lives nearby.
18: The fire itself has started in what you would call a rural park. It is right on the edge of an extremely built-up estate. There have been some secondary fires that have begun, so people are very alert.
17: The UK experienced its hottest day of the year so far yesterday, with temperatures climbing as high as 38.1 degrees Celsius at London's Kew Gardens. It's been putting a strain on services like the NHS. And actress Lucy Davis has thanked fans for their kindness and support after she revealed this week that she has incurable breast cancer. The Office star said she doesn't know how long she has left. Her Instagram's been flooded with messages of support, including from her co-star Ricky Gervais and her dad, comedian Jasper Carrot.
19: Now for the news from across the North East. Almost £20 million will be spent improving neighbourhoods across Darlington over the next 10 years. The Pride in Place money will go towards projects in areas across the town. Plans include improvements to community centres and youth services. 3 teenagers have been found guilty of murdering a man and robbery in Stockton. 49-year-old David Cuthbert was discovered in a house in January. Leighton Lightfoot and Jess Rainey, both 18, and 19-year-old Charlie Wilcock will be sentenced in November. Plans have been submitted for a large battery storage site near Easington in County Durham. The project would cover around 25 acres of farmland and contain about 288 battery containers. Developers say it would store electricity from renewable sources. And plans to turn a former job centre on John Street in Sunderland into student accommodation have been submitted again. The proposal includes 84 rooms for students. The building would also be extended by 2 floors. The City Council is now considering the plans.
4: Weather.
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19: A mostly dry day with cloud and light winds in places. We'll see highs of 27 degrees. That's the latest. I'm Sean Moore.
15: Good morning, 6:02, Friday the 14th, and it's already 18 degrees out there. Sunsets tonight at 20:09, up again tomorrow morning at 20:06. Friday the 14th. This is Simon Grundy across the northeast.
20: Simon Grundy at breakfast.
15: Up nice and early, just you and me then, I think, so far. Although there might be some dog walkers, because it's just unfair to do it in the day heat, isn't it? And roads and rails seem to be fine so far.

90s, Anastasia. 80s, KC and the Sunshine Band at 10 past 6. Nice and sunny, another hot day today across the northeast. 26 degrees, not as warm as yesterday, but still pretty hot though. And 38.1 was reached yesterday, and it is the highest temperature so far of 2026. Let's have a quick look at the morning papers. In fact, the Times reporting on the wildfires sweeping across Britain, which has caused a child and several firefighters to be sent to hospital. Awful pictures on the news yesterday of people's houses just on fire. The Mirror also leads on the fires, which destroyed homes as temperatures soared to

38.1 degrees Celsius, which is 100 Fahrenheit, making it the hottest day of the year. The Mail has the simple one-word headline, Inferno. The Sun leads on the train derailment in East Sussex, which has left two people seriously injured when three train carriages went on their side. The Star says around 40 passengers were on board the train at the time. And the Metro reports that 2.5 million people visited A&E in July, which is a record for a single month, thanks largely to the heat-related complaints. And according to the Eye, 24 million people face paying even higher water bills to firms that are losing 1.2 billion litres a day from leaky pipes. The Express also leads with this story, with the Conservative leader Kemi Badenoch saying that Brits are fed up with poor service. And the Guardian reports that Britain's education system could be in financial turmoil as fewer international students are studying here. And the Financial Times hears that the AI company Anthropic's flotation on the stock market in October will mark a record for an initial public offering. Apparently, they're expecting it to go over $2 trillion. Is there an AI bubble, or is this the future? Well, they're the papers and websites this morning, and Nation Radio, and something up to date from Snow Patrol and Kylie Minogue.

0: Human League in the 80s, and they're back in the northeast this year. This time, Leeds Park in Newcastle in a couple of weeks, the bank holiday weekend. Highly recommended. Even though Phil Oakey in his 70s, he's still got that voice.
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0: Here's today's. In a survey, nearly half of us, 43%, admit to doing what in a supermarket? 07740 938 500 WhatsApp. Nation Radio Northeast on Facebook. What's your guess for the Mind Masher this morning? As we've often said, have a look at Facebook. The picture might help, and then you can give me your guess underneath. Just to give us something to think about first thing in the morning, our Mind Masher, 43% of people have admitted to doing what? In the supermarket. And traffic first, next for the Northeast. A lot of people still off. Friday, I bet it's quiet. We'll see if there's any trouble, though, for you to avoid. In 2 minutes for the Northeast.
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14: I'm Greg Edwards. Good morning. On the main routes, traffic's on the move. It's looking good on the A1M in both directions so far, and no particular problems affecting the A19. Same goes for the A690, but if you're out and about in Durham, roadworks are underway on the A691 on Halfway Houses between the Sniperley roundabout and Trout's Lane. Temporary lights in place for a few more days while they do some work on the water mains there, so expect one or two delays. In North Allerton, there are still temporary lights on the A684.
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0: brilliant George Ezra.
1: Woo for you, I'd leave it all.
0: Budapest. I was there in June. I've always wanted to go. Beautiful city. And my daughter Charlotte's going with some girlfriends in a week or two. Hope it's not going to be too hot there, though. Anyway, before that was ABBA here in the northeast. It's 6:31 and it's currently 18 degrees, rising a little later to 26. It's still hot, but not as hot as it was yesterday. And then the weekend, well, 20. So a bit different and a bit fresher, thankfully, if you don't like the heat. But it is going to be 26 this afternoon. At the moment, as I say, it's 18 with a westerly wind, you westerly wabbit. And the information coming from the travel centre this morning is very light, actually. There's not so many people about on a Friday, and a lot of people are off. All the bends are off, of course, so the roads are very quiet and there's no accidents and incidents to report, which is good. And in the national headlines this morning, Nigel Farage has just been declared the winner of the Clacton by-election, which he kind of called himself. He didn't turn up to the declaration, even though he says that he's won overwhelmingly, even before it was declared. The Reform UK leader said that he was advised not to be there because of a threat to disrupt the moment that the results were called. But police said that there's a robust security operation in force. Several homes have been burnt to the ground in Stourbridge after a grass fire at a golf course. More than 100 firefighters battling flames. At least 6 people received medical treatment there, and 2 people in hospital with severe injuries after that train derailment in East Sussex yesterday. Passengers on board described as pandemonium as several carriages flipped on their side. An investigation into the cause of the incident is underway. And an amber heat alert is still in place across England as sweltering temperatures expected to continue today. We're being asked to check on elderly and vulnerable neighbours. Amber heat alert till 9 p.m. tonight. And Great Britain's Amy Hunt has won the sprint double after taking the 200 metres title at the European Athletics Championships in Birmingham, adding to her 100 metres earlier this week.
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0: Can you get this morning? Nearly half of us, 43%, have admitted to doing what in the supermarket? Ray says, morning, Simon. Theft. One word, theft. That's not right. Bashing into somebody's trolley just to get their attention, says Chloe. That's actually a good guess. Apparently, it's a good way of meeting people. A lot of couples apparently met in the supermarket, and to get somebody's attention, just bash into their trolley. Oh, sorry. Oh, do you fancy going on a date? That's not right. 07740 938 500 WhatsApp, Nation Radio Northeast on Facebook. 43% of us have admitted doing what in a supermarket? I could go and reach out.

0: It's a classic New Order's Blue Monday. Couldn't play the original, it's 12 inches long. Pardon? Before that, Gracie Abrams, it's 19 minutes to 7. How are you getting on with this?
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0: 43% of people admitted to doing what in a supermarket? Chloe says, morning, Simon. Is it going straight to the whoopsies? Yeah, looking for late dates on food as well has come up quite a lot. Sheila, thank you for that one. That's not right. 43% of people have admitted to doing what in a supermarket? 07740-938-500 WhatsApp, Nation Radio Northeast on Facebook. Oh, Ray's just popped up here. He says, morning, Simon. Is it those impulse buys near the till? I would say that would 100%. That's not right either. So what's your guess? Be quick. 43% of us have admitted doing what in a supermarket? The answer's coming. Traffic first, though, for the Northeast.
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9: I'm Greg Edwards. On the main routes, traffic's on the move. It's looking good on the A1M and on the A19. Traffic's fine in both directions on the sensors. The A690 also coping well for the time being. Roadworks underway at Seaham on the B12 85 Stockton Road. Temporary lights in place near to the Seaton Lane Junction for a few more days there, so expect one or two delays at the busier times. If you're travelling in Durham, still those repairs on the A691 just near to the Sniperley roundabout, which might cause one or two queues.
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0: Okay, it's answer time. 43% of people have admitted doing what in a supermarket and various different ways of telling me the right answer. But Graham said eating before buying. Yes, eating or drinking something as you walk round and then paying for it when you get to the end. Or giving the kids something to munch on as you go around shopping when they're sat in the trolley. Yep, various forms of the right answer. Well done if you got it. There'll be more next week. Right now, Taylor Swift. I had

0: Taylor Swift at Nation at almost 7. News, weather, traffic for the northeast in just a moment on this Friday morning. This is Simon Grundy. Good morning. Make me a winner. It's worth £600,000 today. Did you hear the lad from Sunderland winning £550 last Friday? Well, it's even more today. Yep, £600,000. How to get in the draw, how to play, coming up soon. Simon Grundy at breakfast.
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15: Top stories this hour. The results are in the Clacton by-election.
16: I therefore do hereby declare that Nigel Farage is duly elected as the Member of Parliament for the Clacton constituency at this election. Thank you all very much indeed. Thank you.
15: Well, the vote was triggered by him when he quit as an MP in protest after facing questions over donations he'd received. He wasn't actually at the count this morning, saying police told him there were plans to embarrass him on stage. Several homes have been burned to the ground and at least six people have had medical treatment following a huge fire at a golf course in the Midlands. More than 100 firefighters have been battling the flames in Stourbridge. There are still amber heat health alerts in place across all of England as sweltering temperatures are expected to continue into today. It hit over 38 degrees at London's Kew Gardens on Thursday. Day, making it the hottest day of the year so far. And there's going to be a boot camp that's all about helping young people get the skills to work alongside AI. The Prime Minister says he's on a mission to cut the number of 16 to 24-year-olds not in education, employment or training.
17: Now for the news from across the North East. Almost £20 million will be spent improving neighbourhoods across Darlington over the next 10 years. The Pride in Place money will go towards projects in areas across the town. Plans include improvements to community centres and youth services. Three teenagers have been found guilty of murdering a man and robbery in Stockton. 49-year-old David Cuthbert was discovered in a house in January. Leighton Lightfoot and Jess Rainey, both 18, and 19-year-old Charlie Walcock will be sentenced in November. Plans have been submitted for a large battery storage site near Easington in County Durham. The project would cover around 25 acres of farmland and contain about 288 battery containers. Developers say it would store electricity from renewable sources. And plans to turn a former job centre on John Street in Sunderland into student accommodation have been submitted again. The proposal includes 84 rooms for students. The building would also be extended by two floors. The City Council is now considering the plans.
18: Weather.
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17: A mostly dry day with cloud and light winds in places. We'll see highs of 27 degrees. That's the latest. I'm Sean Moore. Nation
0: Radio. 7.02 and it's currently 19 degrees. It's going to be another hot one, but not as hot as yesterday. And on the roads this morning, nothing to report, really. No incidents, no accidents. Don't forget, if you're going to the airport from tomorrow, it's not going to go all the way to the airport for, I think it was 9 or 10 days. But it's okay today, though.
19: Simon Grundy. Simon Grundy had breakfast.
0: And Shanice on this Friday morning.

0: And Shanice before that, 10 past 7 on this Friday. And every Friday tea time, Make Me a Winner is worth hundreds of thousands of pounds. Over half a mil, Gary Sunderland lad last week won. He's going to pay off the mortgage and...
1: So my van engine blew up earlier on in the year, so I'll probably go and get a new work van. 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

0: Ray at Nation Radio. Where the hell is my husband? 20 past seven, and they're an oldie from the 80s, Level 42, who were going to be in the Northeast in a couple of weeks' time, bank holiday weekend in Darlington at the Discovery Festival, including 80s Calling, which they were headlining, but both days have been cancelled. Didn't sell enough tickets. Same for Cliff Park Live in Sunderland, which was supposed to be on this weekend. I think it should have started actually last night with the Water Boys and Ocean Colour Scene and Embrace doing three different nights on Cliff Park in Sunderland. But that got cancelled at the last minute as well. Do you know what? I don't think these events are publicised properly or enough. The amount of people that said, oh, you said that this was cancelled, Simon. I didn't even know it was going on. Exactly. But you can go and see Burlesque at the Sunderland Empire. That's got up and running now after a few false starts. Continues till next Saturday, though, the Christina Aguilera musical. It's the first venue, so they've been doing some research and rehearsals and all this kind of stuff. So they've had to wait a few days before they could open properly. But that is tonight, I think, now. Till next Saturday. Barnum's on at the Theatre Royal in Newcastle till tomorrow. And the Vicar of Dibley at the Annick Playhouse until, well, tomorrow. So you've got two more days of that. A few things to do this weekend across the Northeast. Unless you're just going to be outside. It's going to be a lot fresher, thankfully. Today, 27. Not as warm as yesterday, but still hot.
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12: I'm Greg Edwards. Overall, traffic's on the move for this Friday morning on the main routes. It's looking okay on the A1M, not too bad on the A19. Roadworks underway still in Durham on the A691 halfway houses. Temporary lights in place between the A167 at the Sniperley roundabout and Trout's Lane, just causing short delays according to the centres. They're working on the water mains there for a few more days. If you're travelling in South Shields, a reminder that River Drive is still closed for roadworks with a diversion from Salem Street.
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Lenny Kravitz at Nation Radio, and his son-in-law plays in just a moment. You know who that is, right? It's going to be another hot day today. It's currently 19 degrees, topping out this afternoon at 27. Not quite 30 like we got yesterday, but it's still going to be hot, though, with a westerly wind, so there's no even respite on the coast, where it's going to be 27 everywhere, as it's ramping up already. It's going to be a bit cloudy and humid, actually, out there, but still hot, though. Sundown tonight at 20 to 9, and even at 9 o'clock tonight, it's still going to be 21 Celsius. But then the weekend, a lot fresher. There's some sort of system blowing in, as Thomas Schakanakis would say on the news, the weather on the telly. So it's going to be about 20 degrees tomorrow, Sunday, and Monday into next week. So the heat just for one more day. And on the roads this morning, there's no incidents and accidents, actually. There's no problems on the metro either. But if you're going to the airport on your holidays, the metro isn't going all the way to the end of the line at the airport from tomorrow, I think it is, for some engineering work, which is about a week and a half, I think. Not today, though. That's tomorrow. And with the heat being so hot later, get your doggy out for a walk today. I saw a few people walking their dog yesterday. It was about dinner time, and they were... It might be convenient for you, but it's not nice for them. A new research says that 9 million dogs are listening to the radio every day. Brilliant. Owners say that they leave the radio on because they worry that their dogs get lonely. So they stick a mix of music and chat on, of which Nation Radio would be perfect to keep them company. The study also found that loads of people believe that the sound of voices helps their pet feel calmer, and some even think that their dogs have favourite presenters on the radio as well. Researchers also pointed out that dogs respond better to steady background noise than just silence, which can make them restless. And apparently certain dogs react differently depending on what's playing. Some settle down, some perk up, and some stare at the speaker like it owes them money. So my advice, when you leave the house, just say, play Nation Radio Northeast, and then say goodbye to your doggy. Right now, here's Harry Styles. Yeah, Lenny Kravitz, son-in-law. They're not married yet, are they? He and Zoe, but they're engaged, I think.

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2: 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He's a worker for the council, has been 20 years. And he takes no lip of nobody and litter off the gutter.

0: The brilliant Deacon Blue at Nation Radio at 20 to 8. This is Simon Grundy across the northeast, checking traffic for the region in just a moment on this Friday. A lot quieter, I should think, because it's Friday and a lot of people are off, but we'll check, of course. And if you love the 80s, after 9, our golden hour is from the 1980s. Will you get this today? The year that they were building the Metro Centre on the industrial wasteland where that power station was. Was it a steelworks? Something like that. Anyway, that's where the Metro Centre still is. And it was being built and it opened the following year, the year that we're featuring today. Also, though, was the year that the miners' strike, after a year, came to an end. So what is the year today? And Sunderland were through to the Milk Cup final. Yes, the Milk Marketing Board sponsored the League Cup. So the League Cup for a while was called the Milk Cup, do you remember? Well, Sunderland got through to the final, but lost to Norwich. Were you there? If you were, what's the year? After 9 this morning. Anyway, traffic next for the northeast. It's barely 7:45.
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16: I'm Greg Edwards. Traffic starting to look busy on the A19 northbound towards the Tyne Tunnel. Not too bad overall for this time of day. There is some heavy traffic in Durham now on the A691 through the ongoing roadworks between the Sniperley roundabout and the hospital. But again, no big queues. Things are fine out on the A1M in both directions. If you're travelling at Bolden Colliery, just a reminder, roadworks are underway on the B1298 Abingdon Way. Some temporary lights near to the A184 Newcastle Road, so expect a few queues.
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best variety of hits from Nation, Blondie's Sunday Girl, and before that, Bruno Mars. 8 minutes to 8, already getting warm. We'll get the latest news, weather, traffic for the northeast at 8 o'clock. In the showbiz news this morning, Denise Welsh is leaving Loose Women after nearly 25 years on the show. She first appeared back in the year 2000. I didn't know the show had been going that long, never mind about her being on for 25 years. And Prunella Scales' estate was published yesterday. The former actress left £3.2 million to her two sons, Samuel and Joseph, who are famous in their own right, aren't they? And stepdaughter Juliet. Tim, her husband, died first, and then she was left everything, and now she's split it between her three children. And Strictly Come Dancing's decision to sign Emmerdale's Lawrence Robb is causing a bit of a stir behind the scenes. He's one of the first actors from an ITV soap to be able to do it. Normally they're from the BBC, but ITV recently reduced the contract hours, which means that some characters can be written out for a while so they can go and do other TV shows or like a panto or something. We'll see if more people from Emmerdale and Corrie will be on these shows, if it proves a successful experiment, I suppose. So that's in the showbiz news today as well. And happy birthday. Loads of people with birthdays today that you may have heard of. If it's yours, you celebrate with Steve Martin, the actor, comedian, 81. Antonio Banderas is 80 today. Julian Telfeth from EastEnders and other stuff, 71. Sarah Brightman, who was a dancer in Hot Gossip, and then she married Andrew Lloyd Webber, so then became a musical star. 66. Halle Berry is 60 today. Paddy McGuinness, 53. Animatronic from Scissor Sisters, 52. Mila Kunis is 43. And James Buckley, one of the in-betweeners, 39. Who are all getting back together again, aren't they, I think? Happy birthday if it's yours. And this is Summer.

0: The latest news, traffic and weather for the northeast in just a moment. At 8 o'clock, it's warming up again. It's not going to be as hot as it was yesterday. Still going to be hot, though. And Friday tea time, make me a winner. So another big winner at tea time, over half a mil. Did you hear Gary from Sunderland winning last Friday?
1: That is unbelievable. Wow, that is breathtaking.
0: £600,000 today. Details coming up. Simon Grundy at breakfast.
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14: The top story is this hour. Nigel Farage is heading back to Parliament after winning the Clacton by-election.
15: On the hottest day of the year, in the middle of August, in holiday season, we have secured far more votes than we got in the general election of 2024.
14: The Reform UK leader got more than 22,000 votes but wasn't up against any of the major parties. He also wasn't actually there when the result was declared, he said, because there was a credible threat made against him. We understand Essex Police didn't tell any candidate not to attend. Firefighters are still at the scene of a huge wildfire in the West Midlands, which spread, destroying several homes. It started in Stourbridge, with crews describing it as one of the most significant fires they've ever dealt with. There are still amber heat health alerts in place across all of England as sweltering temperatures are expected to continue. It hit over 38 degrees at London's Kew Gardens on Thursday, the hottest day of the year. And Great Britain's Amy Hunt's won the sprint double after taking the 200 metres title at the European Athletics Championships in Birmingham. She adds to her 100 success earlier this week.
16: Now for the news from across the North East. Almost £20 million will be spent improving neighbourhoods across Darlington over the next 10 years. The Pride in Place money will go towards projects in areas across the town. Plans include improvements to community centres and youth services. Three teenagers have been found guilty of murdering a man and robbery in Stockton. 49-year-old David Cuthbert was discovered in a house in January. Leighton Lightfoot and Jess Rainey, both 18, and 19-year-old Charlie Walcock will be sentenced in November. Plans have been submitted for a large battery storage site near Easington in County Durham. The project would cover around 25 acres of farmland and contain about 288 battery containers. Developers say it would store electricity from renewable sources. And plans to turn a former job centre on John Street in Sunderland into student accommodation have been submitted again. The proposal includes 84 rooms for students. The building would also be extended by 2 floors. The City Council is now considering the plans.
17: Weather.
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16: A mostly dry day with cloud and light winds in places. We'll see highs of 27 degrees. That's the latest. I'm Sean Moore.
0: Good morning, 8.02 across the northeast. This is Simon Grundy. Roads a lot quieter. 10 minutes of the tunnel going northbound, but A1 northbound between Gosforth Park and Seaton Burn. There's a bit of a blockage there, so there's a bit of a queue.

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1: Christina Aguilera at Nation Radio, Genie in a Bottle, her debut after leaving the Mickey Mouse Club with Britney Spears and Justin Timberlake when they were just teenagers. While Burlesque the Musical, which she is an executive producer, is at the Sunderland Empire this weekend and all next week. If you fancy seeing that, I'm going on Tuesday. I can't wait. It's one I'm taking my wife to, not my daughter, Charlotte. I can't sit with my daughter, Charlotte, and watch something like that. That would be a little bit uncomfortable. But I'm looking forward to it. It's a massive show, and Sunderland is the first venue before it goes all around Britain and Ireland, I think. Anyway, before that, the 1980s, Terence Trent D'Arby on this 808 on this Friday. It is the 14th of August today, and Make Me a Winner worth £600,000 this afternoon. I don't know whether you were listening last Friday, but Gary from Sunderland won over £500,000.
2: This is a good way to start a Friday, or finish a Friday and start a weekend. 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
1: 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Yes, Gary from Sunderland, our most recent winner, well done. He won actually £550,000. And what would be the first thing that you would do?
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0: Lewis Capaldi, current tune from him, and an oldie from Yaz from the 1980s. The Only Way Is Up, a massive number one. And we're going to do the 80s after nine this morning if you're going to be around for the golden hour. I mentioned before that Sunderland got through to the Milk Cup final and were beat by Norwich. It was an own goal, wasn't it? I think 1-0. So were you there at Wembley for the League Cup final, which was sponsored by the Milk Marketing Board at the time? And a landlord was making the news, actually, in this year. At the Highcroft in South Hilton, they were selling a pint of milk alongside pints of beer for 44 pence a pint. What year? That's after nine this morning.
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0: And today's news story is another world record. This time, an Australian man has shouted his way into the record books by the loudest shout ever recorded. He's a lad called Joseph from Canberra in Australia, and it was an ear-splitting 122.4 decibels. He shouted the word now, louder than a chainsaw or a thunderclap. Apparently, a Northern Irish teacher was the record holder since the 90s, but he managed to beat it yesterday. What song should I play? Raw, Katy Perry. Shout by Lulu, or Shout by Tears for Fears. A shout out to my ex, Little Mix. What song should I play? Go on. Go to WhatsApp and let me know. 07740 938 500, our number, or Nation Radio Northeast on Facebook. Another world record broken. The shoutiest bloke, but what song should I play? I'll leave it with you for a while, and then we'll come back to this. Traffic in just a moment, though. If you're on the roads, one of few, I think, because it's Friday, a lot of people off, but we'll check in just a moment. Last time we heard, there was a problem on the A1 northbound after the Metro Centre, I think.
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12: I'm Greg Edwards on the A19. Traffic's on the move at the Tyne Tunnel this morning. A little bit further north on the A1. On the northbound side, traffic slow between junction 79 at Gosforth Park and junction 80. So it looks like there is a restriction on that route if you're heading that way. Reminder, roadworks are underway still in Durham on the A6. 691 near to the Sniperley roundabout and the hospital. Looking busy both ways still with temporary lights in use there. And also repairs continue in North Allerton on Stokesley Road.
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Jess Glynn at Nation, and before that, from the 1970s, from Billy Ocean, Love Really Hurts Without You, as we play the best variety of hits. Across the Northeast, this is Simon Grundy. Good morning, hope you're well. Bit of news this morning that Amy Hunt has taken gold at the European Athletics Championships in Birmingham, 200 metres. Just a few days ago, she won 100 metres, which is amazing. But the Commonwealth Games that came to an end are actually auctioning off loads of stuff. Of course, it was held last minute in Glasgow because Australia said, we can't afford to do this. So Glasgow took it on, and it was a smaller affair, but they're trying to raise some money by auctioning some stuff off. And the auction is happening on the 20th of August. So in just a few days' time, you can bid for lane markers, boxing gloves, the massive Tunnocks tea cake. You can bid for that as well if you want. They're expecting it to go for about £2,000. Is that all? It was a ton in weight, and it had fireworks coming out of it. Do you remember? There's also the Loch Ness Monster prop that's going to go for anywhere between £1,000 and £2,000. A lectern used by the King during his opening speech. That's also going to be up for auction as well. Signed basketballs, netballs, medal, podiums, relay batons, unicorn costumes, dancer's outfit from the opening and closing ceremonies. Also a sparkly traffic cone. More than 800,000 people watched the ceremony. The Games brought in over 1,000 visitors to Glasgow, and 3,000 athletes and volunteers as well in their thousands. It was a great success, the Commonwealth Games, and now you can have a piece of the action if you want to. I wonder how much that massive Tunnocks tea cake is actually going to go for. I'm sure somebody would love that. But what would you do with it? I don't know. But anyway, that's in the news this morning. As I say, it's on the 20th of August. Today is the 14th, and it's going to be another hot day today. It's currently 21 degrees, and it'll be 27 a little later. Not as much as yesterday, but nearly, so it's still pretty hot. And then the weekend is knocking back. Tomorrow, 20, maybe 19 on Sunday because of a shift in the wind direction. But today, it's going to be a hot one, so do take care just as much as you did yesterday in the sun. And if you've not taken the dog out already, I think you should have been out already, really. I saw a load of panting dogs yesterday in the heat of the day, maybe going for a walk at dinner time. It might be convenient for you, but it's not nice for them, is it? Come on.

0: A best variety of hits from Nation Radio, Miles Smith, and 80s Kim Wilde doing the old 60s song from The Supremes, of course, You Keep Me Hanging On. She's always turned down Strictly Come Dancing. Kids in America has been used on the show twice, where people have danced to Kids in America. Oh! But she's never done the show. She's been, as I say, offered it many times, but she's always turned it down. But we now know the 15 contestants that are going to be battling for the glitter ball. Talking point this year, though, is the professional dancers. They've got rid of a load of old ones and they've brought in some new ones that have a massive social media following, apparently. Obviously, the host has changed to Emma Willis, which was forced on the BBC. But the BBC have to be very careful to try and fix something that ain't broke. Audience data shows that the average Strictly viewer is in their mid-50s or over. But when you look at the amount of contestants that they've got on that are influencers or, I don't know, YouTube stars or Instagram stars, they're not really catering for the people that watch Strictly Come Dancing, people in their 50s, 60s and above. They're trying to bring it younger again. That's the BBC for you, because they're worried about their future, aren't they? So, see how many people you recognise here then? Melanie Walters, Lacey Turner, Danny Dyer, Delta Goodrum, Chris Appleton, Cash Mercer, Will Best, Dame Sarah Story, Jamie Winston, Bethany Antonia, Sean Wright Phillips, Graham Hall, the Dog Whisperer, Lawrence Robb, John Nellis, and Tabby Stoker. There's the 15 contestants on Strictly Come Dancing, and there's a load of new pros as well. And a lot of the young'uns have got a big social media following, hoping that those people that follow them on social media start watching them on Strictly on the Beeb. We'll see. I hope they're not ruining it, because I love Strictly. I'm actually too young to watch Strictly, according to this. Right, traffic in a mo. Simon Grundy had
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11: I'm Greg Edwards. Overall, traffic's on the move for this Friday morning. It's a little bit busy now on the Sunderland bound side of the Sunderland Highway towards the A19 junction on the sensors, and there's some heavy traffic on the A194M heading north towards the Belling Bypass junction. In Durham, don't forget roadworks are underway on the A691 halfway houses between the Sniperley roundabout and Trout's Lane. Temporary lights in place there, so expect short delays while that work is finished off over the next few days.
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0: Black Eyed Peas. Woohoo! And before that, Texas at Nation, it's now 10 to 9. Bit of showbiz today. Denise Welsh is leaving Loose Women after nearly 25 years on the show. And Prunella Scales' estate was published yesterday. She passed away in October. Her husband, Timothy West, died first. They were both of an age, weren't they? I used to watch their Canal show on Channel 4. It used to be really relaxing. Anyway, they both had a huge career. She was Sybil in Fawlty Towers, of course, and she left $3.2 million to her two sons, Samuel and Joseph, who are both actors and famous, I think, aren't they? And stepdaughter Juliet. And also in the showbiz today, Robbie Williams has revealed that he's autistic, and he says it explains a lot going through his life. I think a lot of people are undiagnosed, so that's in the showbiz news as well today. And happy birthday to a load of celebrities celebrating their birthdays today. And you probably won't believe how old some of them are. I saw the list and I thought, what? How's this? Halle Berry is 60 today. How about Antonio Banderas? He's 80 today. Steve Martin, the actor, comedian, 81. Sarah Brightman, 66. Paddy McGuinness, 53. Animatronic from Scissor Sisters, 52. Probably not real name. Mila Kunis, 43. And James Buckley, one of the in-betweeners. And they're getting back together again, aren't they? All of them. Anyway, he's 39 today.
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0: And today's song has to relate to this news story. Another world record broken the other day in Australia. A lad called Joseph shouted an ear-splitting 122.4 decibels, beating the previous record set in the 90s by a lass from Northern Ireland. What song should I play? Come on, Feel the Noise by Slade, says Barry. Wow. What about Shout Out to My Ex, says Sharon in Sunderland. Little Mix, you could play that. Twist and Shout by the Beatles, says Sue. Thank you for that one. What about Style Council, Shout to the Top, or Tears for Fears, Shout, or Unstoppable, See Ya? Lisa from Springwell coming up with three there for me. Thank you. Barry says, Shout to the Top, Style Council, great tune. You're the Voice, John Farnham, says Lee in Jarrah. That's a good one. But I wonder how loud this was. Today's topical tune, a lot of people saying, you've got to play Lulu.

0: Alex Warren at Nation. First, and our golden hour coming up with Scritti Politti. Mai Tai, our love is history. Brian Adams as well, the whole hour from the same year. Next. 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
11: The top stories. The Sir Nigel Farage says the result in the Clacton by-election speaks for itself.
12: I therefore do hereby declare that Nigel Farage is duly elected as the Member of Parliament for the Clacton constituency at this election. Thank you all very much indeed. Thank you.
11: Well, the vote was triggered by him when he quit as an MP in protest after facing questions over donations he'd received. None of the major parties fielded a candidate. The Reform UK leader wasn't actually there when his win was announced, saying police told him there were plans to embarrass him on stage. Firefighters are continuing to battle wildfires in the West Midlands, which have torn through homes, leaving four people in hospital. It broke out on grassland in Stourbridge before spreading. There are still plenty of heat health alerts across the whole of England. It got to 38 degrees in London on Thursday, officially the hottest day of the years so far. And actress Lucy Davis has thanked fans for their kindness and support after she revealed this week she has incurable breast cancer. The Office star's Instagram has been flooded with messages of support, including from her co-star Ricky Gervais.
13: Now for the news from across the North East. Almost £20 million will be spent improving neighbourhoods across Darlington over the next 10 years. The Pride in Place money will go towards projects in areas across the town. Plans include improvements to community centres and youth services. Three teenagers have been found guilty of murdering a man and robbery in Stockton. 49-year-old David Cuthbert was discovered in a house in January. Leighton Lightfoot and Jess Rainey, both 18, and 19-year-old Charlie Walcock will be sentenced in November. Plans have been submitted for a large battery storage site near Easington in County Durham. The project would cover around 25 acres of farmland and contain about 288 battery containers. Developers say it would store electricity from renewable sources. And plans to turn a former job centre on John Street in Sunderland into student accommodation have been submitted again. The proposal includes 84 rooms for students. The building would also be extended by 2 floors. The City Council is now considering the plans.
9: Weather.
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13: A mostly dry day with cloud and light winds in places. We'll see highs of 27 degrees. That's the latest. I'm Sean Moore.
0: Just got 9 in the sunshine on this Friday morning across the northeast. This is Simon Grundy. Good morning. It's already 22 degrees. And as you've heard, it's going to be a bit more later. Not as warm as yesterday, but it's still hot. Take care then. And our Friday's oldies, what is our mystery year today? What is the golden hour? Prince will play in a bit. Finding Cannibals, Queen, bit of Wham, Madonna, if I've got time. Kicking off with Bryan Adams.

Gritty Politti. Do you remember them? The Word Girl. And before that, the Groover from Vancouver. Apparently, he hates that nickname. Brian Adams, Run to You. He still loves it. He'll be back in the Northeast, I'm sure, soon. Right now, though, it's 10 past nine on this Friday, the 14th. What is our mystery year today? It was the year that Guns N' Roses were formed. Does that help? Probably not. It was also the year that Microsoft Windows 1.0 was released. Does that help? Electric cars, not really a new thing. The Sinclair C5 was launched in this year. It was a bit of a flop. It was like a tiny little go-kart, if you remember, but it was electric. And it was also the year that the pizza saver was invented. You know, the little white thing that looks like a table from a doll's house to stop the lid from sticking to the cheese. That was invented in this year. Well, you must know the year now, surely. So what do you think? 07740-938-500 WhatsApp or Nation Radio Northeast on Facebook. EastEnders aired for the first time. The BBC came up with an alternative to Coronation Street. So they set it in the East End of London. Does that help? Miami Vice came from Florida with Crockett and Tubbs. And this came from north of the border.

The best variety of hits from Nation Radio, but after 9 o'clock, the variety comes for 1 year, our golden hour. What is the mystery year today? And Prince 1999, a song that he was looking ahead to the future, because this is the 80s, but 1980 what? And Mai Tai's history. It was the year that they'd almost finished building the Metro Centre. It was to open in Gateshead on the former industrial wasteland and would become Europe's biggest indoor shopping mall. But what year were they building it and nearly finished, ready for the opening the following year? It was also the year that the miners' strike, after a whole year, really, of strike action, came to an end. And it was also the year that Newcastle United won the FA Youth Cup with a young teenage Paul Gascoigne in the squad, I think. And the senior team for Sunderland were at the Milk Cup final. Yeah, the League Cup was sponsored by the Milk Marketing Board at the time, so it was the Milk Cup for a while. They ended up playing Wembley, getting beat by Norwich City. Ouch. It was an own goal, wasn't it? The only goal of the game. Were you there in 1980 what? And this famous advert. Hey, everyone, get

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2: 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And on the BBC, Open All Hours and Last of the Summer Wine. 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

0: Banyan Cannibals, and before that, Billy Bragg's The New England by Kirsty MacColl on Nation Radio at just gone 9:30. This is Simon Grundy. It's going to be a hot day today again across the northeast. It's not coming from the sea, the wind, so there's no coastal breeze either. 27 degrees the high today, a few degrees less than yesterday's 30, but it is going to be hot, so do take care in the sunshine. And the weekend, a noticeable difference. It's going to be a lot fresher Saturday, Sunday, 20 Celsius, but today, 27. You want the five-day weather? 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And in our mystery year today, this famous concert was held at the JFK Stadium in Philadelphia and Wembley Stadium in London.
1: There is not enough money coming in, and all these people are not playing for the good of their health. They're playing for the good of other people's health. 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
0: Give us the effing money, he said. We've edited it there. He dropped the F-bomb live on BBC One during Live Aid in 1980 Watt. Phil Collins performed first at Wembley, and then he went back in time, thanks to Concord, to perform in Philadelphia at the same time. Wow. And Queen standout performance as well. What's the year?

0: 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Go West's Call Me, and before that, Queen, Fried Chicken, One Vision. It was the year Sylvester Stallone was really famous. It was Rambo Part 2. It was Rocky Part 4. Other films included The Breakfast Club and The Goonies and the first Police Academy film as well. And this was the biggest film of the year, though.
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0: Michael J. Fox was in his early 20s when he made the original Back to the Future film. He's now 65. What is the mystery year today? The biggest film of the year. 07740 938 500, WhatsApp, Nation Radio Northeast on Facebook.
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0: Madonna's Dress You Up. She performed at Live Aid, the American version. Wham! Before that, they were on in London, I think, at Wembley, weren't they? What's the year, then?
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0: Answer time, then. Well done to Mark in Stanley. He says, yeah, footy clothes always give it to me, Simon. Sunderland at the Milk Cup final. Yep. Ivor, Jenki and Armani Armpits from SNS Landscapes in Darlington. You've got some amazing nicknames, you lot. You got the answer right, well done. Gary, well done. Rob Palmer in Newcastle. Anne in Sunderland. William in Philadelphia. Paul in Sunderland. Anne in Sunderland in Farringdon, actually. Peter Moore says, super grand. Used to love it. Well done, Pete in Cramlington. Well done to Ian in Ryot. Lisa in Springwell. John in Washington. Ray and Paul and Janice. Not sure where you are, but thanks for getting in touch. Lisa in Springwell. You're a year away. Judith, you're right though. Angela in Heaven, you're right as well. EastEnders starting, got it. The year that the Metro Centre was nearly open, got it for me as well, Simon. Well done. Glynis in Sunderland, yep. Dave Roundtree in Heaven. The mine is going back to work. My dad worked for over 40 years underground, and then the strike, one of the worst years for my family, was 1985. Yep. Load of northeast families. Lot of places I've never recovered. Yes, 85.

0: Bronski Beat, hit that perfect beat, boy. Today's golden hour from 1985 on Nation Radio. Well done. Yep, the whole hour, 85. Live Aid gave it for a lot of people 41 years ago. Have a lovely weekend, although I'll see you Sunday at 10 if you're around.
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0: top stories this hour, Nigel Farage says his victory in the Clapton by-election that he triggered speaks for itself. The Reform UK leader wasn't there when his win was announced because of what his party called a credible threat made against him. We understand police didn't tell him to stay away. Lee Anderson is one of Reform's MPs.
16: He'd been told not to attend for security reasons. You know, he's always got a lot of security around him, Nigel, so his safety, that is of paramount importance. I think he made the right decision.
0: With several homes already burnt to the ground, crews are continuing to battle wildfires in the West Midlands, which have also left four people in hospital. The blaze broke out on grassland in Stourbridge and quickly spread. There are still amber heat health alerts in place across all of England as sweltering temperatures are expected to continue. It hit 38 degrees at London's Kew Gardens on Thursday, the hottest day of the year so far. And there's a warning, there's been a rise in romance fraudsters targeting holidaymakers. Those over 55 and travelling by themselves are being urged to make sure they are aware of new sophisticated tactics being used by scammers.
22: Now for the news from across the North East. Almost £20 million will be spent improving neighbourhoods across Darlington over the next 10 years. The Pride in Place money will go towards projects in areas across the town. Plans include improvements to community centres and youth services. Three teenagers have been found guilty of murdering a man and robbery in Stockton. 49-year-old David Cuthbert was discovered in a house in January. Leighton Lightfoot and Jess Rainey, both 18, and 19-year-old Charlie Wilcock will be sentenced in November. Plans have been submitted for a large battery storage site near Easington in County Durham. The project would cover around 25 acres of farmland and contain about 288 battery containers. Developers say it would store electricity from renewable sources. And plans to turn a former job centre on John Street in Sunderland into student accommodation have been submitted again. The proposal includes 84 rooms for students. The building would also be extended by two floors. The City Council is now considering the plans.
23: Weather.
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22: A mostly dry day with cloud and light winds in places. We'll see highs of 27 degrees. That's the latest. I'm Sean Moore.
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26: Good morning. Welcome in to Friday morning show here on Nation Radio. This is Mark Collins. I'll be with you through till 1 o'clock. We'll begin this Friday morning with Kelly Clarkson.
25: Nation.

by Mark Knopfler of Dire Straits. And sung by the wonderful Tina Turner, Private Dancer here on Nation Radio. Before that, Sailing on the Seven Seas from OMD and getting us into Friday morning show, Since You've Been Gone from Kelly Clarkson. Good morning. I hope I find you well this Friday morning. This

It's Mark Collins. The final contestant on Strictly Come Dancing has been announced. It is Melanie Walters. And you're thinking, who's Melanie Walters? If I said Gwen from Gavin and Stacey, omelette-obsessed Gwen from Gavin and Stacey, you will know exactly who I mean. And I've just had a look at the contestants for this year's Strictly Come Dancing, and I only know four of them. I know Delta Goodrum, I know Dame Sarah Story, Sean Wright Phillips, and Danny Dyer. That's Danny Dyer's daughter, Danny Dyer. All the others, I couldn't tell you who they are. If they walked past me in the street, I would have no idea. Does that make me sound really old? Or of the calibre of contestants this year not as good as it normally is? We will find out. Strictly, of course, back on our screens next month in the run-up to Christmas. Did I say Christmas?

0: 9 to 5 here on Nation Radio Northeast, and before that it was Teddy Swims with Mr. Know-It-All. Now, tomorrow afternoon at 5, we're launching an exciting new show on Nation Radio Northeast, where you and some very well-known names are in charge of the playlist. We've all got special songs that are part of our lives, and we want you to not only share your favourites with us, but also tell us why you love them. Each week, we'll have some very famous faces doing exactly the same. This week, you can hear Noel Gallagher, Leanne Rimes and Simon Webb from Blue, all sharing some of their favourite songs, as well as some brilliant choices from Nation listeners around the UK. 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And maybe we'll hear you talking about one of your favourite songs in the coming weeks. It all starts tomorrow afternoon at 5 o'clock here on Nation Radio Northeast with Dr. Fox. Nation
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10: Class, it's been reported that if we keep using water like we are now, by 2055 we could be short by 5 billion litres a day.
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0: A number one from 2006, Gnarls Barkley here on Nation Radio and Crazy. And before that, I played you the Bellamy Brothers with Let Your Love Flow. 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

0: Firstly, I played you Beyonce with Texas Hold'em, and there's Kenny Loggins in the title track from the movie from the 1980s, Footloose. And if you love your 1980s, I've got a whole hour of them between midday and 1 o'clock this lunchtime on the Nation 80s Takeover. And this weekend, another one of our infamous music weekends on Nation Radio, a power ballads weekend. You know how to sing a power ballad? You put your arm out in front of you with your palm open, then you suddenly make a fist and bring it into your chest. And that is how you sing a power ballad.
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1: 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Are you?

Sweet July, the current song from Take That this Friday morning here on Nation Radio. It's the 14th of August. Elvis Presley lost his mother Gladys on this day in 1958. On this day in 1962, unhappy with drummer Pete Best's role in the Beatles, Brian Epstein and the other three members decided to sack him. And then they got Ringo in. On this day in 1967, all UK offshore pirate radio stations were closed down when the Marine Broadcasting Act came into force. On this day in 1985, Michael Jackson won a bid over Yoko Ono and Paul McCartney to secure the Beatles' publishing catalogue. At $47.5 million, he gained the rights to more than 250 songs written by Lennon and McCartney. Boy George was seen sweeping the streets in New York as part of his five-day community service sentence. That was on this day in 2006. Would have been David Crosby's birthday today of Crosby, Stills and Nash. He was born on this day in 1941. Mark Collins, no relation at all. The guitarist with the indie rock band The Charlatans, he was born on this day in 1965. And celebrating her 52nd birthday today, happy birthday to Animatronic of the Scissor Sisters.

0: Well, Animatronic is no longer with the Scissor Sisters, and they are in the UK at the moment playing live dates at various festivals up and down the country. But when she was with them, there she is with I Don't Feel Like Dancing here on Nation Radio. Happy birthday to her. She's 52 years old today. Latest news headlines are next at 11 o'clock here on Nation. And then stand by your beds. It's the weekday link for this Friday morning at 11:20.
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12: top stories this hour. An investigation into financial donations given to Nigel Farage will now restart as he heads back to Westminster. It's after his Reform UK victory in the Clacton by-election. Avoti triggered himself after facing questions. He didn't turn up to the results, saying there was a credible threat made against him. Lee Anderson's a fellow Reform MP. He doesn't think voters are worried about the investigation.
17: The people of Clacton do not give two hoots about what's happening in Westminster. They want the country sorted out. They want their constituency to get a bigger slice of the cake, if you like, and they truly respect Nigel, and they want him.
12: A mother who killed her baby using a hairdryer has been jailed for 6 years. Courtney Garchall from Peterhead in Aberdeenshire caused significant and sustained heat to Dahlia Rose, who was 3 months old. Three firefighters and a child have been taken to hospital after a wildfire destroyed homes in Stourbridge in the West Midlands. The fire service say they've made good progress in tackling the blaze. And we're being asked to check on our elderly and vulnerable neighbours with amber heat health alerts still in place across all of England.
18: Now for the news from across the North East. Arlington is set to receive almost £20 million for improvements to local neighbourhoods. The money will be spent over the next decade, with projects planned for some of the town's most disadvantaged areas. Plans include better community facilities and more support for young people. The sentencing of three teenagers found guilty of murdering a man in Stockton will be sentenced in November. Leighton Lightfoot from Middlesbrough and Jess Rinney from Hartlepool, both 18, and 19-year-old Charlie Wilcock of No Fixed Abode were convicted of murder and robbery following a trial. A new battery storage site could be built on farmland near Easington in County Durham. Plans are being submitted for more than 280 battery containers across 25 acres. The site would store electricity from renewable sources. And a former job centre in Sunderland could be turned into student accommodation under new plans. The building on John Street would be extended by two floors to provide 84 student rooms. The City Council is now set to make a decision on the proposals.
19: Weather. With Club 3000 Bingo, celebrating 20 years in Peterlee and opening soon in Sunderland. Over 18s only. Please play responsibly.
18: Dry and cloudy with light winds around. The chance of some isolated showers later. Highs of 27. That's the latest. I'm Sean Moore.
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0: introducing Nation Radio this Friday morning. This is Mark Collins. I'll be with you through till 1 o'clock. Playing you The Police, Every Little Thing She Does Is Magic. Girls Like You from Maroon 5 before that. And getting us into another hour of the best variety of hits. It was Jamiroquai with Virtual Insanity. So, there's less than 6 hours to go. Make me a
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0: o'clock this lunchtime on the Nation 80s Takeover. Songs like that, Shalimar, I Can Make You Feel Good. And before that, the new one from Stella Lefty. It's called Boston. Right, it's time for Friday morning's Weekday Link. 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

Song number two on Friday morning's Weekday Link here on Nation Radio is When Smokey Sings from ABC. Song number one, Tony DeBart with The Real Thing. What do you think song number three could be? 07740938500. That is the WhatsApp number for your guesses this Friday morning here on Nation Radio.

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0: It's The Cars with Drive from 1985, this morning's Golden Hour here on Nation Radio. Before that little mix with Breakup Song, I'll play those songs especially for Freddie Dunsford, who's celebrating his 11th birthday today. Happy birthday to Freddie. Lots of love from Mum, Dad, Maggie and Stanley. Have a wonderful day at the water park where you're off to at the moment. We have a winner on today's weekday link. Well done to Daz Upton. First through with the right answer. Song number three is on the way before midday today. Day here on Nation Radio.
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I love the way she says Lone Star State. That is Ella Langley with Choosing Texas on Nation Radio. So today's weekday link went like this. Song number one, Tony DeBart with The Real Thing. And When Smokey Sings from ABC was song number two. We're looking, of course, for famous Robinsons. Tony Robinson, Smokey Robinson. And well done to Daz Upton, who said, could it be Sugar Ray Robinson?

0: Friday morning's weekday link on Nation Radio. Sugar Ray with Every Morning. We were looking for famous Robinsons. Tony Robinson, who of course played Baldrick, Smokey Robinson and Sugar Ray Robinson. There you go. Simple as that. Well done if you got it. If not, there's another weekday link Monday morning at 11:20 here on Nation Radio. I know, count the hours. You can't wait, can you? On the way next, though, an hour of 80s tunes for your delight and delectation. 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
17: Top stories this hour. An investigation into Nigel Farage has started back up again following his victory in the Clacton by-election. The Reform UK leader triggered the contest himself by stepping down after facing questions about financial donations, specifically a multi-million pound gift he received from a crypto billionaire before the 2024 general election. His chair of the Conservative Party, Kevin Hollenrake.
18: This is not a trivial matter. It's £5 million. And the rules are there in place, not just to stop somebody getting rich, to make sure any receipt of any kind of donation or gift doesn't affect people's judgment, where there's conflicts of interest.
17: A mum who killed her baby by burning her with a hairdryer has been jailed. 28-year-old Courtney Gartshaw will serve 6 years behind bars over the death of 3-month-old Dahlia Rose. Residents in parts of the West Midlands are being told it's still not safe to return to their homes because of wildfires. 4 people, including a child, were taken to hospital. And as a warning, there's been a rise in romance fraudsters targeting holidaymakers. Those over 55 and travelling by themselves are being urged to make sure they're aware of new sophisticated tactics being used by scammers.
19: Now for the news from across the North East, Darlington is set to receive almost £20 million for improvements to local neighbourhoods. The money will be spent over the next decade with projects planned for some of the town's most disadvantaged areas. Plans include better community facilities and more support for young people. The sentencing of 3 teenagers found guilty of murdering a man in Stockton will be sentenced in November. Leighton Lightfoot from Middlesbrough and Jess Rini from Hartlepool, both 18, and 19-year-old Charlie Walcock of No Fixed Abode were convicted of murder and robbery following a trial. A new battery storage site could be built on farmland near Easington in County Durham. Plans are being submitted for more than 280 battery containers across 25 acres. The site would store electricity from renewable sources. And a former job centre in Sunderland could be turned into student accommodation under new plans. The building on John Street would be extended by 2 floors to provide 84 student rooms. The City Council is now set to make a decision on the proposals.
15: Weather.
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19: Dry and cloudy with light winds around. The chance of some isolated showers later. Highs of 27. That's the latest. I'm Sean Moore.
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0: £600,000 will be won after 5 o'clock this afternoon. But firstly, let's welcome you to the Nation 80s Takeover. And we'll begin with a track from Peter Gabriel's So album.

And they were fronted by David Lee Roth. And from the album 1984, funnily enough, from 1984, there they are with Jump on the Nation 80s Takeover from Nation Radio. Before that, To Power with Heart and Soul, and from his 1986 album So, which is still one of my favourite albums of that particular decade, Sledgehammer from Peter Gabriel.

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Aiken and Waterman and brought us This Time I Know It's For Real. Before that, We Don't Have to Take Our Clothes Off from Jermaine Stewart on the Nation 80s Takeover this Friday afternoon on Nation Radio.

0: invented by Paul King, who went on to become what they called a video jock. A VJ. He appeared on MTV as a presenter with them. Love and Pride from King, and before that, The Teardrop Explodes, fronted by Julian Cope, and I played you Reward on the Nation 80s Takeover from Nation Radio this Friday afternoon, with songs still to come. A track from Bowie's 1983 Let's Dance album before 1 o'clock.
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0: It's David Bowie and Modern Love wrapping up Friday afternoon's edition of the Nation 80s Takeover here on Nation Radio. Thank you very much for your company for today and, of course, for this week. Tony Shepherd's on the way next after the latest news headlines at 1 o'clock. Whatever you're up to this weekend, have a wonderful time and keep it Nation Radio.
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20: The top stories this hour. 19 people have been taken to hospital as a result of wildfires in the West Midlands. 54 in total have been treated by paramedics. Several homes have been destroyed in Stourbridge. A mum who killed her baby daughter using a hairdryer has been jailed for 6 years. Courtney Gartshaw from Peterhead in Aberdeenshire caused significant and sustained heat to Dahlia Rose's head and body. Lana Mackay reports from the High Court in Edinburgh.
0: The three-month-old suffered burns over 18% of her body, which were described as severe and disfiguring but survivable. The judge told Gartshaw she had committed a gross breach of the most basic duty of a parent.
20: The parliamentary watchdog has resumed its investigation into Nigel Farage following his victory in the Clacton by-election. The Reform UK leader triggered the contest after stepping down as an MP over scrutiny about his financial donations. And just 4 millimetres of rain has fallen in England so far in August. That's 6% of the long-term average for the month, according to the Environment Agency.
21: Now for the news from across the North East. Darlington is set to receive almost £20 million for improvements to local neighbourhoods. The money will be spent over the next decade with projects planned for some of the town's most disadvantaged areas. Plans include better community facilities and more support for young people. The sentencing of three teenagers found guilty of murdering a man in Stockton will be sentenced in November. Leighton Lightfoot from Middlesbrough and Jess Rinney from Hartlepool, both 18, and 19-year-old Charlie Walcock of no fixed abode were convicted of murder and robbery following a trial. A new battery storage site could be built on farmland near Easington in County Durham. Plans are being submitted for more than 280 battery containers across 25 acres. The site would store electricity from renewable sources. And a former job centre in Sunderland could be turned into student accommodation under new plans. The building on John Street would be extended by two floors to provide 84 student rooms. The City Council is now set to make a decision on the proposals.
22: Weather. With Club 3000 Bingo, celebrating 20 years in Peterlee and opening soon in Sunderland. 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
21: Dry and cloudy with light winds around. The chance of some isolated showers later. Highs of 27. That's the latest. I'm Sean Moore. Nation
23: 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Good afternoon. Happy Friday. Tony Shepherd here with you, getting you just that little closer to the weekend with a fine selection of music. An 80s favourite soon, and Sia plays right now.

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It's Teardrops on Nation Radio. Tony Shepherd here. 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And we'd love to hear from you with your favourite song, the song that means something to you. What's the story behind it? 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

Swing Out Sister and Breakout on Nation Radio. I'm Tony Shepherd. Thanks for having us on. Hi, if you've got us on there at work, maybe you're in the car, maybe keeping the kids or the grandkids entertained. This is a great selection of music with a bit of something for everyone. A Michael Jackson classic on the way after Tom Grennan. This is How Does It Feel?

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0: 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Every song guaranteed to get you in that weekend mood, with a huge dance classic in there as well.
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16: The top stories this hour. 54 people have been treated by paramedics following wildfires in the West Midlands, 19 taken to hospital. Several houses in Stourbridge have been destroyed, with around 300 residents being told they're still not allowed to return. The Reverend Paul Latham runs St Thomas's Church there.
17: A lot of people are just in lost, I suppose. Some people that were sat in there yesterday, talking to friends, trying to figure out whether their house was still standing.
16: A mother who killed her baby daughter with heat from a hairdryer has been jailed for 6 years. The jury found 28-year-old Courtney Gartshaw from Aberdeenshire guilty of the culpable homicide of 3-month-old Dahlia Rose. An investigation into Nigel Farage has started back up again following his victory in the Clacton by-election. The Reform UK leader triggered the contest himself by stepping down after facing questions about financial donations. And New Zealand has become the latest football federation to withdraw its support for FIFA president Gianni Infantino following the governing bodies of England, Wales and Ireland.
18: Now for the news from across the North East. Darlington is set to receive almost £20 million for improvements to local neighbourhoods. The money will be spent over the next decade with projects planned for some of the town's most disadvantaged areas. Plans include better community facilities and more support for young people. The sentencing of three teenagers found guilty of murdering a man in Stockton will be sentenced in November. Leighton Lightfoot from Middlesbrough and Jess Rainey from Hartlepool, both 18, and 19-year-old Charlie Walcock of No Fixed Abode were convicted of murder and robbery following a trial. A new battery storage site could be built on farmland near Easington in County Durham. Plans have been submitted for more than 280 battery containers across 25 acres. The site would store electricity from renewable sources. And a former job centre in Sunderland could be turned into student accommodation under new plans. The building on John Street would be extended by two floors to provide 84 student rooms. The City Council is now set to make a decision on the proposals.
19: Weather.
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18: Dry and cloudy with light winds around. The chance of some isolated showers later. Highs of 27. That's the latest. I'm Sean Moore.
15: Now, back to the 90s.
0: Afternoon, Tony Shepherd here. These songs hand-picked to get you in the mood for the weekend. It's a 90s dance anthem to play in just a bit. First, let's kick off with Shania.
21: Let's go, girls.

Depeche Mode and enjoy the silence on Nation Radio, the best variety of hits. And we love to play a Friday dance classic on Back to the 90s. This afternoon is no exception. When the horns come in on this, it goes off. It's Baby D, Let Me Be Your Fantasy. Grab the white gloves. You got the whistle? Good. Glow sticks. Let's go. Let me be your fantasy.

0: Nations back to the 90s with Roxette and Joyride. Just not enough songs with whistling in these days, are there? Bring it back, I say. A tradition that should be revived. Right, we've had a couple of requests in for the next two, so I'll get this Britpop favourite on for you. And there's a song which I guess could fall into the guilty pleasures category. I'll play it for you before 2:30. It comes with its own dance.
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Great to play you that Oasis track in there as well. Thanks to Nige for suggesting that one. More 90s over on Nation 90s. 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

0: 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Hopefully you can have us on throughout your weekend. Our theme this weekend on Nation is power ballads. So huge power ballads, big songs, the soft focus, the wind machine on overdrive from the likes of Bonnie Tyler, Gould Rest Her Soul, Whitesnake, REO Speedwagon, Chicago, Foreigner and many more. It'll be a great listen. We'll kick it off tomorrow morning at Nation Radio from 10 a.m. Headlines for three on the way.
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22: The top story is this hour. The government has issued a temporary ban on the sale of disposable barbecues, saying they pose a significant risk to the public in the heatwave. Several houses have been destroyed in Stourbridge in the West Midlands after a wildfire spread. Around 300 residents have been told they can't return to their homes.
23: So we can't get back in? So then what's going to happen?
24: I had all my clients phoning me saying, oh, do you want to stay over?
23: Our garden's timber dry and this is, oh my God.
22: A mum from Aberdeenshire who killed her baby daughter by warming her up using a hairdryer has been jailed for 6 years. 28-year-old Courtney Gartshaw's 3-month-old, Dahlia Rose, died in 2023. Two men have been charged with the attempted murder of Sara Sharif's father in prison. Irfan Sharif is serving life at Belmarsh in London for the murder of his 10-year-old daughter at their home in Woking 3 years ago. And an amber heat health alert has been extended until 10 o'clock tomorrow morning for much of southern and eastern England and the Midlands. It was supposed to end this evening.
0: Now for the news across the North East. Three teenagers on a mission to obtain money or drugs have been found guilty of murdering a 49-year-old man. David Cuthbert was found dead inside a house in Stockton. Two 18-year-olds and a 19-year-old were convicted of murder and robbery and will be sentenced in November. New plans have been submitted to turn a former job centre in Sunderland into student accommodation. It would include 84 student rooms as well as shared lounges and a gym. The plans are now being considered by Sunderland City Council following a public consultation. A review of breast cancer care in County Durham and Darlington is continuing. The NHS Trust says 500 cases have been checked so far, with around 1,000 still to review. More doctors have been brought in to help with the work, with an update expected in September. And almost £20 million is being made available to improve neighbourhoods in Darlington. The Pride in Place funding will be used over the next 10 years. A local board will oversee how the money is spent and work with residents on future projects.
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0: Sunny spells and cloudy skies this afternoon with highs of 26, and it stays that way tomorrow before turning cloudier on Sunday. That's the latest. I'm Brad Hardware.
4: 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I'm Tony Shepherd with the

An 80s classic from Wham, it's Freedom on Nation Radio. This is where you'll get the best variety of hits. Hopefully something nice planned for your weekend. 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Here's Olivia Rodrigo, and this is Drop Dead on Nation Radio. I know.

0: imagine how mind-blown some people are when they realise it's Sting doing the opening to that, I Want My MTV. Yeah, some people just didn't even know that, or some people just never realised they've heard it all those times. Dire Straits, Money for Nothing on Nation Radio. I'm Tony Shepherd. Afternoon. 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

Officially record-breaking, Sam Fender and Olivia Dee making chart history, becoming the longest-running number one single of all time by a British act. That's Rain Me In on Nation Radio. Right, from one Dean to another, from Olivia to Hazel, this is Searching, song number one on Nation's Old School Run. Enjoy.

0: Superman Lovers and Starlight at Nation Radio. Don't miss the house party tonight, kicking off the Nation Weekender, and tomorrow night from 6pm. Perfect soundtrack for whatever your weekend plans are. Right, we'll get you up to date with your latest travel. We'll get you home swiftly, and then it's an 80s classic. Can't wait to play it. It's coming up here at Nation.
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0: Picking up some delays as you head around Yarm this afternoon on the High Street out towards Sainsbury's, taking about 10 minutes to get through. Similar build-up at Billingham, southbound the A19, coming in from Wolverstone just before the Portrack interchange, and at West Leyton, the A66 still suffering as well on towards Collier Lane. Newcastle traffic touch busy southbound the Central Motorway from the Great North Road through to the Swan House roundabout, and certainly worth watching out for queues at Sunderland this afternoon. St Michael's Way bubbling up on the sensors from the Livingston Road roundabout through to the A690. That's the latest.
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18: The top stories this hour. The Prime Minister has called in the military and announced a ban on disposable barbecues in response to the summer wildfires.
19: Please do not light an open fire, a bonfire of any kind. If you're disposing of a cigarette, take great care.
18: Andy Burnham's been visiting Stourbridge in the West Midlands, where a wildfire spread yesterday, destroying 19 homes. Meanwhile, two people have been arrested on suspicion of arson after a wildfire in Stoke-on-Trent spread, damaging four houses. A day after a train derailment in Lewes in East Sussex, a Greater Anglia service has derailed in Essex. There's very little detail at the moment, but we know it's happened near Wickford. Two men have been charged with the attempted murder of Sara Sharif's father in prison. Irfan Sharif, who's serving life for the 10-year-old's murder, was attacked at Belmarsh Jail in London on New Year's Day last year. And it looks like England defender Jed Spence is off to Italy. Tottenham have agreed a fee of £30 million with Inter Milan.
20: Now for the news across the North East. Three teenagers on a mission to obtain money or drugs have been found guilty of murdering a 49-year-old man. David Cuthbert was found dead inside a house in Stockton. Two 18-year-olds and a 19-year-old were convicted of murder and robbery and will be sentenced in November. New plans have been submitted to turn a former job centre in Sunderland into student accommodation. It would include 84 student rooms as well as shared lounges and a gym. The plans are now being considered by Sunderland City Council following a public consultation. A review of breast cancer care in County Durham and Darlington is continuing. The NHS Trust says 500 cases have been checked so far, with around 1,000 still to review. More doctors have been brought in to help with the work, with an update expected in September. And almost £20 million is being made available to improve neighbourhoods in Darlington. The Pride in Place funding will be used over the next 10 years. A local board will oversee how the money is spent and work with residents on future projects.
21: Weather.
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20: Sunny spells and cloudy skies this afternoon with highs of 26, and it stays that way tomorrow before turning cloudier on Sunday. That's the latest. I'm Brad Hardware.
22: 12:31 Westington Way, heading out of Sunderland towards the Hilton Grange interchange. That's already starting to get busy. A19 southbound heading towards the Tyne Tunnel. At the moment, according to our sensors, 10 minutes delay. 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Full travel update for you in about 15-20 minutes time. First of all, Tears for Fears.

Nation Radio across the North East playing the best variety of hits. I thought I'd play you a different Rick Astley song this afternoon, not the normal one. Always good to spice things up. Together Forever, maybe you saw him at the Mouth of the Tyne Festival a couple of years back. We are Nation Radio, playing the best variety of hits across the North East. Curiosity Killed the Cat, Alex Warren in a few moments' time. Football season begins tonight. First game of the Championship is Wolves and Blackburn. Then tomorrow, Borough play their first game, taking on Lincoln. A couple of pre-season friendlies tomorrow as well. Sunderland taking on Rennes and Newcastle, Leverkusen. And next weekend, that's when the Premier League begins. We are Nation Radio. Alex Warren, Ordinary.

0: 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We'll play On The Box in about 5 minutes' time. Also, a great song from Avril Lavigne, Steve Miller Band and the Travel News next. 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
7: Picking up some delays as you head around Yarm this afternoon on the High Street out towards Sainsbury's. Taking about 10 minutes to get through. Similar build up at Billingham, southbound the A19 coming in from Wolverstone just before the Portrack interchange. And at West Leyton, the A66 still suffering as well on towards Collier Lane. Newcastle traffic touch busy southbound the Central Motorway from the Great North Road through to the Swan House roundabout. And certainly worth watching out for queues at Sunderland this afternoon. St Michael's Way bubbling up on the sensors from the Livingston Road roundabout through to the A690. That's the latest.
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0: Nation Radio playing the best variety of hits across the Northeast. I'm Dave Sherwood. Rufus and Chaka Khan, Chapel Rowan in a couple of moments' time. First of all, here we are, 3 months on. Still nobody's guessed this correctly. What are they going on about on the box? We know it's an electrically related item, very popular at the beginning of the 2000s, and some children like this too.
1: It is 9 inches, and I have it for you in a few colors.
2: So we have it in red.
1: Let me swivel back.
2: Yeah, we have the pink, and we also have in black.
0: What are you thinking today? Message me on WhatsApp, 07740-938-500, 07740-938-500. Pick Pony Club now, Chapel Rowan. Hi.

0: Right, if it's across the northeast, we are Nation Radio. I'm Dave Sherwood at Drive Time. Let's do On the Box then. What are they going on about?
1: It is 9 inches, and I have it for you in a few colors.
2: So we have it in red.
1: Let me swivel back.
2: Yeah, we have the pink, and we also have in black.
0: Adrian in Fullwell giving it a go this afternoon. Hello, Adrian. Thank you for listening to Nation Radio. New listener, welcome to the family. He's going with a Neo Geo Pocket Color, a Neo Geo Pocket Color, which, if you don't know, it's like a handheld game. Adrian, are you right?
3: Nah.
0: It's not one of those. But thank you for giving it a go. Thank you for listening. And we'll play a game tomorrow sometime after 10 here at Nation Radio Northeast. Pink and something from Pulp in just a few moments in the travel news for the Northeast next.
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16: Picking up some delays as you head around Yarm this afternoon on the High Street out towards Sainsbury's, taking about 10 minutes to get through. Similar build-up at Billingham, southbound the A19, coming in from Wolverstone just before the Portrack interchange, and at West Leyton, the A66 still suffering as well on towards Collier Lane. Newcastle traffic touch busy southbound the Central Motorway from the Great North Road through to the Swan House roundabout, and certainly worth watching out for queues at Sunderland this afternoon. St Michael's Way bubbling up on the sensors from the Livingston Road roundabout through to the A690. That's the latest.
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Let's open up the vinyl vault, play somebody's vinyl first. The first 7-inch single Stephen Purser from Washington bought was from Our Price in Sunderland. 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

0: Snow Patrol, Kylie, These Alarms, and the new Kylie Madonna song is out. Maybe you've already downloaded Love Sensation. 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I'll chuck something in there from Culture Club. 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
11: The top stories this hour. 19 houses have been totally destroyed after a wildfire spread in the West Midlands. Hundreds of residents in Stourbridge still can't return to their homes. The Prime Minister has visited the area today, where he announced a ban on disposable barbecues and plans to use firefighting planes and the military.
12: With so many incidents, it is crucial that the military support is there if fire and rescue services can't do the same backup that they would normally be doing.
11: A second train has derailed less than 24 hours after the one in Lewes in East Sussex. A Greater Anglia service came off the tracks near Wickford in Essex earlier this afternoon. No injuries have been reported. Two men have been charged with the attempted murder of Sara Sharif's father in prison. Irfan Sharif is serving life at Belmarsh in London for the murder of his 10-year-old daughter at their home in Woking 3 years ago. And an amber heat health alert has been extended until 10 o'clock tomorrow morning for much of southern and eastern England and the Midlands. It was supposed to end this evening.
13: Now for the news across the Northeast. Three teenagers on a mission to obtain money or drugs have been found guilty of murdering a 49-year-old man. David Cuthbert was found dead inside a house in Stockton. Two 18-year-olds and a 19-year-old were convicted of murder and robbery and will be sentenced in November. New plans have been submitted to turn a former job centre in Sunderland into student accommodation. It would include 84 student rooms as well as shared lounges and a gym. The plans are now being considered by Sunderland City Council following a public consultation. A review of breast cancer care in County Durham and Darlington is continuing. The NHS Trust says 500 cases have been checked so far, with around 1,000 still to review. More doctors have been brought in to help with the work, with an update expected in September. And almost £20 million is being made available to improve neighbourhoods in Darlington. The Pride in Place funding will be used over the next 10 years. A local board will oversee how the money is spent and work with residents on future projects.
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13: Sunny spells and cloudy skies this afternoon with highs of 26, and it stays that way tomorrow before turning cloudier on Sunday. That's the latest. I'm Brad Hardware.
0: A167 southbound heading towards Neville's Cross Bank in Durham. That's slow. 690 from the A1M down to the Charles Gary roundabout in Durham. That's still stop start.
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0: Full travel update for the North East, about 15, 20 minutes time. Evening, I'm Dave Sherwood. Drive time across the North East. Let's do a 5 o'clock feel good three with Culture Club and Kevin Little. First of all, Ace of Base.

We are Nation Radio across the Northeast, playing the best variety of hits. Playing Culture Club this afternoon reminds me of Eurovision, and that it was announced yesterday that next year's Eurovision Song Contest will be held in Bulgaria. We are Nation Radio. I'm Dave Sherwood, and Dave Stewart coming back to Sunderland. He's got a brand new album out soon called The Way It Was Back Then. He's going to be doing two dates at the Fire Station in Sunderland, 14th and 15th of September. Tickets on sale now. We're on to it. Roy Orbison after this from Ray, Nation Radio.

0: We are Nation Radio across the Northeast, playing the best variety of hits. Here we are, edging towards the end of week four of the 6 week school holidays. The band's driving you up the wall. Yeah, are you still completely sane? 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Right, in a few moments' time, Samantha Mumba, John Farnham, and the travel news for the Northeast. That's next.
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15: Picking up some delays as you head around Wall's End tonight. Southbound, the Tyne Tunnel is slow because of a broken down lorry earlier on between the A193 at Howden and the A185 at Jarrow. It's busy at Yarm as well. There's been an accident on Aislaby Road, so that's shut from the A67 through to Blackpool Wind. Fairly slow as well at Jarrow, northbound the A19, approaching the Tyne Tunnel. And we've got the usual queues there at Newcastle, southbound the Central Motorway from the Great North Road through to the Swan House roundabout, taking 10 or 15 minutes to get through. That's the latest.
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One of the very few top 10 songs to feature bagpipes. John Farnham, you're the Voice Nation Radio across the Northeast with the best variety of hits. Ed Sheeran and Bananarama in a couple of moments' time. First of all, let's play Celebrity Laughs. We know there's a Northeastern music connection and famous for glasses and a beard. What do you reckon? Message me your guess on WhatsApp right now. 07740 938 500. 07740 938 500. And Ed Sheeran now, Nation Radio. You should see.

0: Nation Radio playing the best variety of hits across the Northeast. Remember, Foxy here, Sunday, 4 till 7, Nation Network chart this Sunday, August 85, 96, and 2003. Let's play Celebrity Laughs then. Debbie Hughes and Darlow giving it a go today. She says, is it Jimmy Nail?
1: I'm afraid I have bad news.
0: It's not Jimmy Nail, Debbie, but thank you for playing. We'll do another couple of rounds tomorrow morning here at Nation Radio Northeast. I'm Dave Sherwood. Travel news from the Northeast in a few moments' time. Some Ariana Grande and also Queen.
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9: Back on Monday morning from 6am with the best variety of hits to wake up to across the Northeast. From the Northeast, for the Northeast, with the latest traffic and travel news every 15 minutes, although a quiet time of year, but we're on it should you be at work on Monday. We'll see you after the weekend from 6am.
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2: 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Travel.
12: Picking up some delays as you head around Wall's End tonight. Southbound, the Tyne Tunnel is slow because of a broken down lorry earlier on between the A193 at Howden and the A185 at Jarrow. It's busy at Yarm as well. There's been an accident on Aislesby Road, so that's shut from the A67 through to Blackpool Wind. Fairly slow as well at Jarrow, northbound the A19, approaching the Tyne Tunnel. We've got the usual queues there at Newcastle, southbound the Central Motorway from the Great North Road through to the Swan House roundabout, taking 10 or 15 minutes to get through. That's the latest.
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2: I'm about to make today's huge Make Me a Winner call. 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
3: Hello.
2: Oh, hello. My name is Gemma Atkinson.
3: Really?
2: Really, yes. Would you know why I'm calling you by any chance?
3: I've got an idea, but I can't believe it's true.
2: Congratulations, you've won £600,000.
3: Oh, my God. Are you serious?
2: I am serious. Do you need to pull over and let it sink in?
3: Oh, I am just pulling over.
2: What's your name?
3: Craig. Oh, my God. You just changed my life.
2: Tell me a bit about yourself, Craig. What do? You got a family?
3: Kind of, yeah. I've got another half and three grown-up kids, and we're just about to move in together after 19 years.
2: Oh, brilliant. That's good going.
3: Yeah, not bad, eh?
2: Yeah.
3: I thought I could have split another year out of it, but anyway.
2: And with this £600,000, is that now going to play a part in your house move?
3: I'm still going to move in, but that will definitely be on the cards, I think, yeah. Oh, my God.
2: And why did you enter, Craig?
3: Well, I've entered it a few times before, and I just thought, why not? You never know.
2: You never know. Who's the first person you're going to tell?
3: Well, my other half, I suppose. and then my mum.
2: Oh, and what do you think they're going to say when you tell them?
3: I think my mum will think I'm winding her up, to be honest. I think they both will. They'll be over the moon, absolutely over the moon, yeah.
2: Oh, well, they will believe you when you show them your banking app. What off the top of your head are you going to do with it?
3: A massive holiday, for sure. I've not had a holiday for a couple of years, so I've been struggling a bit, so... Oh, my God, yeah.
2: Oh.
3: I love snowboarding as well, so we'll be having a big snowboarding all day in the winter.
2: Oh, I'm so happy you picked up, Craig.
3: Yeah, me too. Thank you so much. Oh, my God.
2: Oh, congratulations to Craig. He's just won £600,000. Keep listening, though, to find out how you can win a life-changing £650,000. Make me a
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0: 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We are Nation Radio across the Northeast with the best variety of hits, Somber and Homewrecker. I'm Dave Sherwood. Stay with me after the news for the Northeast at 6 o'clock tonight. Get some great songs on for you, including something from the 80s from Duran Duran and a mid-90s song from Take That.
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14: The top stories this hour. The Prime Minister has called in the military to help support fire crews dealing with wildfires across England and Wales. 19 homes have been totally destroyed in Stourbridge in the West Midlands after a wildfire spread. Around 300 residents have been told they can't return to their homes yet.
15: So we can't get back in. So then what's going to happen?
16: I had all my clients phoning me saying, oh, do you want to stay over?
15: My garden is timber dry and this is, oh my God.
14: Andy Burnham's also announced a temporary ban on disposable barbecues. A day after a train derailed in Lewes in East Sussex, a Greater Anglia service has derailed in Essex. It's happened near Wickford and is affecting services between London Liverpool Street and Southend. Blue tongue has been detected on a third farm in southwest Scotland, with four animals testing positive for the potentially fatal disease. It's been identified in farms in the Newton Stewart area. And Liverpool's owners have confirmed a consortium featuring Jeff Bezos is buying a minority stake of around 30% in the club.
17: Now for the news across the northeast, three teenagers on a mission to obtain money or drugs have been found guilty of murdering a 49-year-old man. David Cuthbert was found dead inside a house in Stockton. Two 18-year-olds and a 19-year-old were convicted of murder and robbery and will be sentenced in November. New plans have been submitted to turn a former job centre in Sunderland into student accommodation. It would include 84 student rooms as well as shared lounges and a gym. The plans are now being considered by Sunderland City Council following a public consultation. A review of breast cancer care in County Durham and Darlington is continuing. The NHS Trust says 500 cases have been checked so far, with around 1,000 still to review. More doctors have been brought in to help with the work, with an update expected in September. And almost £20 million is being made available to improve neighbourhoods in Darlington. The Pride in Place funding will be used over the next 10 years. A local board will oversee how the money is spent and work with residents on future projects.
12: Weather.
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17: Sunny spells and cloudy skies this afternoon with highs of 26, and it stays that way tomorrow before turning cloudier on Sunday. That's the latest. I'm Brad Hardware.
0: Nation Radio. A1M northbound Chesley Street to the Angel and then Metro Centre up to Kingston Park. That's slow. A19 southbound heading towards the Tyne Tunnel. Delays of between 5 and 10 minutes. Nation Radio. Full travel update for the Northeast in about 15-20 minutes' time. I'm Dave Sherwood. Take that in a few moments' time. First of all, song with a memorable video, Duran Duran.

With the best variety of hits across the northeast, we are Nation Radio. Alexandra Neal, Teddy Swims in a few moments' time. Football gets underway this evening. Yeah, first game in the Championship is Wolves and Blackburn tomorrow. The Borough taking on Lincoln at home. A couple of pre-season friendlies tomorrow. First of all, Sunderland taking on Len.

0: Nation Radio across the Northeast with the best variety of hits. I'm Dave Sherwood, keeping things moving at Drive Time Friday evening. Hopefully you've got a lovely weekend in front of you. Tomorrow, a brand new show here at Nation Radio Northeast, 5 till 6. Foxy here with So Let's Talk About Music. He's caught up with some legends and found out which songs mean things to them. So tomorrow between 5 and 6 is Noel Gallagher, Leanne Rimes, and Simon Webb from Blue. 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
13: Still some disruption as you head around Yarm tonight. Aislesby Road shut in both directions following on from an accident. That's between the A67 and Blackpool Wind. Fairly slow at Newcastle as well. Still yet to recover southbound the Central Motorway as you head from the Great North Road through to the Swanhouse Roundabout. And long-term roadworks continue to cause disruption at Gateshead with Park Lane remaining shut in both directions from the Gateshead Highway through to Albany Road. By and large elsewhere, though, not a bad picture overall. Coping fine through the roadworks to North Thallerton despite the temporary lights on Stokesley Road there.
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0: Nation Radio playing the best variety of hits across the northeast. I'm Dave Sherwood at Drive Time. Chris Rea, Taylor Swift in a few moments' time. First of all, let's do the translator quiz. Taking a great British phrase and we flipped it into Danish this evening.
1: Een paar sandwiches for a picnic.
0: What do you reckon? Any idea?
1: Een paar sandwiches for a picnic.
0: I think that one's quite straightforward. Give you the answer in about 5 minutes' time. Right now, the fate of Ophelia, Taylor Swift, Nation Radio. I heard you.

0: with the best variety of hits across the northeast. We are Nation Radio. Let's do the translated quiz. Then Great British Phrase in Danish.
1: Then bar sandwiches for the picnic.
0: Which translates back to
2: a few sandwiches short of a picnic.
0: Yeah, we'll do that another one on Monday just after 6:30 with Brittany, Panic at the Disco, and the travel news for the northeast next.
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16: Back on Monday morning from 6am with the best variety of hits to wake up to across the northeast. From the northeast, for the northeast, with the latest traffic and travel news every 15 minutes, although a quiet time of year, but we're on it should you be at work on Monday. We'll see you after the weekend from 6am.
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19: Traffic remaining busy as you head around Yarm tonight. Aislaby Road shut in both directions following on from an accident. That's from the A67 through to Blackpool Wind. Quite slow as you head at Newcastle as well. Southbound Central Motorway from the Great North Road through to the Swanhouse Roundabout yet to recover. But elsewhere, generally things doing fine. Certainly around Gateshead, all looking good up and down the Gateshead Highway despite those restrictions. Diversion doing fine on that stretch. And same can be said at Hustwaite as well with the A19 restrictions. All getting through without issue for now.
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0: With the best variety of hits across the northeast, we are Nation Radio. I'm Dave Sherwood. Barman at Theatre Royal in Newcastle until tomorrow. Also the same for the Vicar of Dibley at Alnwick Playhouse. And Burlesque, the musical, should get underway this evening. Due to technical problems, it was supposed to start yesterday, but they had to move it. And you've got Silence of the Lambs at Theatre Royal in Newcastle from the 18th until the 22nd. Hall & Oates, Holly Humberstone in a few moments' time. 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

0: White Noise, Holly Humberstone, Nation Radio across the Northeast with the best variety of hits. I'm Dave Sherwood, looking after things until 8 o'clock tonight, and then Roberto here with a Friday night house party. After the news for the Northeast at 7, we get into our Friday evening happy hour with Dead or Alive and something from the 90s from Eternal.
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13: The top stories this hour. The Prime Minister has called in the military and announced a ban on disposable barbecues in response to the summer wildfires.
14: Please do not light an open fire, a bonfire of any kind. If you're disposing of a cigarette, take great care.
13: Andy Burnham's been visiting Stourbridge in the West Midlands, where a wildfire spread yesterday, destroying 19 houses. Meanwhile, two people have been arrested on suspicion of arson after a wildfire in Stoke-on-Trent. A second train has derailed less than 24 hours after the one in Lewes in East Sussex. A Greater Anglia service came off the tracks near Wickford in Essex. Network Rail says no significant injuries have been reported. Two people have died after a light aircraft crashed in a remote part of North Wales. It came down in Trosfynydd in Gwynedd. The Air Accidents Investigation Branch is looking into the circumstances of the crash. And Amazon founder Jeff Bezos is part of a consortium buying around a third of Liverpool. The club's owners say there's a definitive agreement.
15: Now for the news across the northeast, three teenagers on a mission to obtain money or drugs have been found guilty of murdering a 49-year-old man. David Cuthbert was found dead inside a house in Stockton. Two 18-year-olds and a 19-year-old were convicted of murder and robbery and will be sentenced in November. New plans have been submitted to turn a former job centre in Sunderland into student accommodation. It would include 84 student rooms as well as shared lounges and a gym. The plans are now being considered by Sunderland City Council following a public consultation. A review of breast cancer care in County Durham and Darlington is continuing. The NHS Trust says 500 cases have been checked so far, with around 1,000 still to review. More doctors have been brought in to help with the work, with an update expected in September. And almost £20 million is being made available to improve neighbourhoods in Darlington. The Pride in Place funding will be used over the next 10 years. A local board will oversee how the money is spent and work with residents on future projects.
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15: Sunny spells and cloudy skies this afternoon with highs of 26, and it stays that way tomorrow before turning cloudier on Sunday. That's the latest. I'm Brad Hardware.
12: Now, the happy hour.
0: Evening, I'm Dave Sherwood. I hope you've got a great weekend in front of you. Let's get some feel-good songs on between now and 8 o'clock tonight. Mariah Carey, Dead or Alive from the 80s. First of all, this from Eternal.

0: 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This coming Sunday, Beat Surrender back with Steve Power. 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Takes you back to those youth club disco days, new wave, new romantics, punk, two-tone, all that kind of stuff. 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Lady Gaga, Boo Radley's next on the Happy Hour.
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With the best variety of hits across the northeast, we are Nation Radio. I'm Dave Sherwood, looking after things until 8 o'clock tonight, and then from eight, Roberto with the Nation Player Friday Night House Party with Sam Sparrow. After this, from Black Box.

0: We are Nation Radio across the Northeast, playing the best variety of hits. I'm Dave Sherwood. Hope you're doing okay this evening. 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

0: With the best variety of hits across the Northeast, we are Nation Radio. I'm Dave Sherwood. Final couple of performances for Barman at Theatre Royal in Newcastle. That's tonight and tomorrow. Same for the Vicar of Dibley at Annick Playhouse. Burlesque the Musical from tonight until the 22nd at the Empire. And Silence of the Lambs, Theatre Royal in Newcastle from the 18th until the 22nd. Couple of moments' time, Diana Ross and Joel Corey. Make me a
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1: It sure is, and we are good to go for the weekend. Turn up that radio. Here comes 3 hours of the biggest anthems.

So good evening then. Welcome to your Friday night and the end of the week. I'm Roberto with the biggest tunes around to get you ready for that weekend. It is Nation's House Party. There is Ski Low and I Wish, a 90s anthem on the way that just instantly sounds like the party's properly started. First up, Whitney Houston, Million Dollar Bill on Nation.

Are you feeling it for a Friday night? So good. Heavy D and the Boys, Now That We Found Love on Nation. It's nearly 20 past eight with the song next that Michael Jackson did the very first moonwalk to. Could you name it? And could you do it?

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11: 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Are you?

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CNC Music Factory, West End with Sybil Sue, right now, Second City on Nation.

0: Thank you for joining us for your Friday night as we wrap up your week and look forward to that weekend. There is West End with Sybil, the Love I Lost on Nation's House Party. What are you doing tonight, though? That's the question. Are you raving? Are you chilling? Are you still in work? Say hi through our Facebook page so I can give you a shout. Just search for Nation. I'll keep the songs coming. Got the ultimate disco survival anthem from the 70s next and some Sophie Ellis-Bextor before 9. Nation
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0: Good evening to Tasmin Reed, living that Friday night party dream. She's just got back from the shops, unloading all the food and putting it in the fridge. Loving the songs and a little dance in the kitchen whilst doing it. That's for you. Sophie Ellis-Bextor, Murder on the Dance Floor. Say hi for a little shout through our Facebook page. I'll get Crystal Waters on for you next and some Colonel Abrams with Trap.
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0: 9 o'clock for your Friday night. I'm Roberto with an 80s monster on the way that kind of paved the way for house music. The Blue Boy coming up. And first, this is Crystal Waters.

to Claire and Gavin, loving Nation's House Party on their last night of freedom. The kids have been to the grandparents for the whole week, so tonight they're having a takeaway and enjoying the tidiness of the house before the chaos comes back tomorrow. That's for you, the Blue Boy, on Nation's House Party. Corona's baby soon, right now, Sharam. Party all the time on Nation.

0: Marcus Dale, hello mate, one of my work ravers tonight. All about Nation's House Party while sorting parcels. That's for you, Corona's baby baby. Say hi for a shout through our Facebook page. 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

Is this taking you back as well? We got Jenna Kirby loving the song tonight, celebrating her 40-something birthday. Taking me right back to my youth, Roberto, she says. Happy birthday. Have a great one. That's for you. K-Class, Rhythm is a Mystery on Nation's House Party. I've got a song in a minute that did nothing when it first came out, reached like number 60 on the charts, and then Fatboy Slim got his hands on it, gave it a remix, and boy, it's been huge ever since. First though, Frankie Valli and the Four Seasons, Grease on Nation.

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0: I'm going to sound old here, but they don't make them like that anymore, do they? What an anthem! Some trance vibes from Fragma, Tucker's Miracle, and Nation's House Party. It's nearly 10. I'm Roberto. Got another hour left of these massive tunes as we head back to the 90s next for some EDM.
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30 years old next year. That makes me feel ancient, you know, because I remember clubbing to this and it was so good. Still sounds great. Ultranate's free on Nation's House Party. Just gone 10 past 10. I'm Roberto with you till 11 with these big anthems. I've got another 90s classic on the way that was originally made to calm ravers down for the drive home, like after a big night partying. I don't think it had that effect, though. It's a brilliant anthem. First, Ruta Silva, Touch Me on Nation. Yeah.

There was a club I went to back in the day called Visage that had a massive laser, and it would go crazy with that song. Always sticks in my mind. Robert Miles' Children on Nation's House Party with Yarborough and Peoples on the way next, and some mess.

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being a little rebel tonight. She should be in bed because she's got an early start tomorrow, heading off on holiday. But no, she's still packing. That is for you, Meg. Thunder in my heart on Nation. It's okay staying up late just before your holiday because you can hopefully sleep on holiday. Have a great time. Don't forget to take us with you via Nation Player, of course, our app. I'll get Enjoy on the way for you soon. Right now, Pointer Sisters, Jump My Love on Nation's House Party.

0: Future, Donna and Kate, All About Nation's house party on their Friday night girly catch-up. The vino has been flowing, they say. Won't be long before you're dancing as well, right? Maybe you're doing it already. There is Enjoy with Anthem playing for your Nation's house party. Thanks for your message. Say hi as well through our Facebook page. Just search for Nation. The Queen of Disco plays next. And before we wrap up, I'll get Mr. Probs on with Waves.
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